Taylor Swift with Patient Zero, who knocked Ella Langley off that 24-week chart topper. Yeah, keeping it going, 101 WIXX. And did you hear how warm it's going to be this weekend? It's like Mother Nature just drunk texted July and asked if it wanted to hang out this weekend.

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green, you're black, white, beige, chola descent, you're Lebanese, you're Orient. 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
1: All right, so Kourtney Kardashian responded to Jennifer Lawrence calling her annoying, and subtlety did not make the trip. On the Kardashians, Kourtney joked, she thinks she's one of my sisters. I'll slap her the blank out of her. What? Wow. All right, so apparently the fan club meeting's canceled there. Meanwhile, Taylor Swift and Travis Kelce are still dealing with neighborhood drama over plans for a privacy fence and landscaping at their Ohio mansion. You know, rich people HOA season alive and well. And LL Cool J says rappers need to stop worrying about getting too old for hip-hop. At 58, he says fear is the real problem and you can't get too old for hip-hop. All right, so there's a Foxerazzi. Where Kourtney picked a fight, Taylor's fence has a fan base, and LL says the mic does not come with an expiration date.
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Yes, Friday night, gotta love it, right? 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

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Orbiter. 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

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All right, game coming up on Sunday against the Bears at Lambeau. Pre-game at 10, kickoff at noon. Hayes going to be partying with you at Johnsonville Tailgate Village. Those doors open at 8:15 a.m. So, start early. Nothing like a Sunday morning. First

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All right, we know you've heard of Pick Your Purse. 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

favorites like that one and old favorites like this one. Fire up some lits, and then we'll get into Sienna Spiral. We got Miley on the way. We're going to get into Alex Warren, Cat's Eye with Animal, and we got them lined up. You want something? Text it in, 31011. It's WIXX.

Pink. It's 101 WIXX. All right, whatever you're getting into this weekend, hey, share it with the morning show. Huggy Natalie and Corey on Monday because, hey, Monday you celebrate your weekend wins and losses. That happens at 7:40. Pitbull, Jason Derulo right here. It's Privacy WIXX.

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It's a cool track. It's 101 WIXX. Just keeping it rolling. Friday night. Hopefully you're feeling good. You got some good stuff going this weekend. Keep us on. We'll provide the soundtrack for it. Teddy Swims, WIXX.

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101 WIXX. Hey, it's Kimmy. I'm back in the studio and I'm so excited to be here. It's going to be a long night. I'm here till 5 a.m., so let's party it up. Starting right now, here's Stupid Song by Olivia Rodrigo right here on WIXX.

101 WIXX. Hey, it's Kimmy, and according to Fox 11 News, tonight is going to be partly cloudy with a low of 52, and tomorrow is going to be sunny, windy, and warm with a near record of high of 81. The current record is 82 from 1938. So, you know, I don't want to beat any records this year that are weather involved. You know, let's just keep the weather how it normally is. Maybe have like a kind of warmer winter with not as much snow. I don't know. We'll see where this takes us. But for now, here's Meek on WIXX.

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Hey, it's Kimmy, and I have a little secret to tell you. 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And just a reminder, that is our Pick Your Purse. I'm so excited for that to be back because I loved it last time. I love seeing everyone win last time. It was so fun. Well, for now, here's Olivia Dean with So Easy to Fall in Love right here, WIXX.

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1: 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Hey, it's Kimmy, and according to Fox 11 News, your night is going to be a low of 52, and tomorrow is going to be sunny, windy, and warm with a near record of a high of 81. Now, the current record is from 1938 for, you know, October 11th. It is 82 degrees, so not far off, but I don't want to keep beating any records this year. And, you know, let's just keep it a normal year for the rest of the year until 2027. And then, you know, let that take over. I'll be okay with that. Here's Boston by Stella Lefty here on WIXX.

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Hey, it's Kimmy, and coming up this hour, we have songs from 5 Seconds of Summer, Shakira, and a new song from Noah Kahan. But right now, here's Audrey Hulbert with Sue Me, right here on WIXX.

101 WIXX. Did you know that this Sunday, October 11th, well, it's tomorrow, you can hear the Packers host our rival, the Chicago Bears, at Lambeau Field. Kickoff is at noon, and the pregame starts at 10 o'clock. 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

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Hey, it's Kimmy. It's currently 107 a.m. and 58 degrees, according to Fox 11 News. So I'll tell you a little bit more about the weather after this. Here's Mr. Know-It-All, Teddy Swims, WIXX.

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1: Hey, it's Kimmy, and according to Fox 11, your day today is going to be sunny, windy, and warm with a near record high of 81. Now, the current record is from 1938 with a record of a temperature of 82 degrees. So, not far off, but nonetheless, it'll be a great day. And, you know, there'll be some wind gusts out of the southwest, but still an enjoyable day. So let's enjoy that warm weather while we can, because only us true Wisconsinites know what's coming next. And I don't want to say it, but it's winter. Anyway, here's Animal by Cat.

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Hey, it's Kimmy, and not only do we have the Pick Your Purse coming back starting Monday, October 19th, but we have a Pink Your Purse. That's P-I-N-K. 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
1: 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Hey, it's Kimmy. And earlier I talked about our Pink Your Purse, which that is a great thing. But now I'm here to talk about the Pick Your Purse. 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

Screaming, been that since birth. 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

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Hey, it's Kimmy. That was Hoser with Too Sweet. And now, here's a song from Miss Taylor Swift, or, you know, Miss Taylor Kelce. You know, she's been married for a couple months now, so... And she likes to stay out of the spotlight at football games, which is really weird despite, you know, being one of the biggest pop stars in the world. Either way, here's her newest single. 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

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Hey, it's Kimmy, and you can honor a teacher that's made an impact with the WIXX and Marion University Teacher of the Month. 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

101 WIXX. Hey, it's Kimmy, and according to Box 11, your Saturday is looking like a record high of 81. And the current record from 1938 for October 10th is 82 degrees. So we're right there. We're right about to beat it. But enjoy this warm weather while you can, because by Tuesday, we're back in the 60s. So I don't even want to think about it. Winter is not my favorite time of the year. Let's bring back summer, right? Just like Olaf. Here's Forever by Chris Brown right here on WIXX.

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101 WIXX. Hey, it's Kimmy, and according to Fox 11, it is currently 59 degrees, and your day is looking sunny, windy, and warm, with a near record high of 81. And the current record is 82 degrees from 1938. So, well over, or almost 100 years ago. I can't math. It's too early for this. You'll see some wind gusts out of the southeast at 30 miles an hour. Otherwise, just enjoy that sunny weather while you can. Because by Wednesday, we are hitting the 50s again and the 60s. So, you know, enjoy that warm weather while you can. But for now, let's just keep up the beats with Bass Persuades by Miley right here on WIXX.

tried to the top, I've been out of shape, thinking out the box, I'm an astronaut. I blasted off the planet, rock that caused catastrophe, and it matters more because I had it. Now I had a thought about wreaking havoc on an opposition, kind of shocking, they want a static with precision, I'm automatic, quarterback, I ain't talking second, pack it up, I don't

101 WIXX. Hey, it's Kimmy, and I have a secret that's not so much a secret. This Sunday is the Packers versus Chicago Bears game. And, well, while that's not the secret is that we stream the game live. And that might not be a secret to some of you, but you know what? It's a secret to some people. But here's the fun part, is that you can join our host Hayes at the official Packers tailgate party at the Johnsonville Tailgate Village. Doors open at 8:15 a.m. Kickoff is at noon, and pregame starts at 10 o'clock. There will be live music, a full bar with food, prize giveaways, and there is no cover charge. So, why don't you come on out to join us for the Packers game with Hayes tomorrow. Tomorrow is the 11th. And enjoy the Packer game with 101 WIXX. It's been a

101 WIXX. Hey, it's Kimmy, and coming up, we have some pretty good songs from Pitbull, Somber, Halsey. But right now, it's Mr. Know-It-All by Teddy Swims right here on WIXX.

101 WIXX. Hey, it's Kimmy, and the Packers won their last game, so let's see if they can win this one. I'll tell you a little bit more about it in just a little bit. 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

0: wanted.
1: 101 WIXX. Hey, it's Kimmy, and according to Fox 11, it is currently 58 degrees out, and it is currently 4:07 a.m. Good morning, everybody. And I told you I would tell you a little bit more about the Packers. 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And it's Packers versus our rivals, the Chicago Bears, at our home, Lambeau Field. 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

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Good morning. It's Kimmy, and according to Fox 11 News, it is currently 58 degrees out, and you're looking at a sunny, windy, and warm day with a near record high of 80.

WIXX. Hey, it's Kimmy, and according to Fox 11, it is currently 58 degrees out. It's a little crisp outside, but it's currently 4:42 a.m. And did you know you can honor a teacher that's made an impact with the WIXX Marion University Teacher of the Month? They'll win higher education credits and a placard from Marion University, along with a $100 cash card from Capital Credit Union, $50 to Simon Specialty Cheese, gifts from 143 Expressions and Sav Hall greeting cards, and not to mention a cake to share from Festival Foods. 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

0: get out of it.
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0: WIXX, good morning. And according to Fox 11, it is currently 58 degrees out. It's currently 4:56. And this is Kimmy, and I am joined by Ollie. Good morning, Ollie.
1: Good morning, Kimmy.
0: How are you doing this morning?
1: Oh, well, I'm on my second cup of coffee, and my drive-in was really nice. You know, I think it's going to be a beautiful Saturday.
0: I definitely think so, too. And according to Fox 11 here, we're looking for a record high of 81.
1: I know. That's totally crazy for this time of year, and the fact that it's been so cold lately that it's going to be such a warm, beautiful, sunny day.
0: Yeah. I definitely agree, and I think you should get outside and enjoy your day while you can, because at the end of this week, it drops back down to the 60s. Can you believe it?
1: It's so crazy.
0: I don't like it, and I know that winter's coming.
1: No.
0: Oh, not winter. Well, this is my official signing off. I really hope you guys have a good rest of your morning. If you're going into work, if you're not, whatever. And this is also your friendly reminder to look twice and save a life. It is more important than ever, because even though it's cold out, us motorcyclists are still out there and still on the road. And, you know, this next song, Ollie, is one of my personal favorites.
1: Oh, mine too.
0: It's Animal
1: by Cat's Eye.
0: Cat's Eye. All right, here we go. This is Animal by Cat's Eye right here on WIXX.

0: May.
1: It's Gonna Be Me by NSYNC. A nice little throwback there on this Saturday morning for WIXX. Good morning. This is Ollie. Some great hits coming at you this hour. Boston by Stella Lefty. A throwback by Nelly, Country Grammar. And there's a new one by Axe and the Hatchmen called Hotel Room. But right now is Dexter and the Moonrocks with Freaking Out on WIXX.

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That's 24K Golden and Ian Dior with Mood on WIXX. Good morning. This is Ollie. I have an interesting study for you. How often do you listen to music? Because me, I'm constantly listening to music. I constantly have my headphones in, especially when I'm working. But it looks like, according to the study that was done by IFPI Global Music Study, people listen to an average of 20.7 hours of music per week, which is roughly about 3 hours a day. 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Listening alone looks like it increases your dopamine, lowers your anxiety. A Harvard-reported study says that on music effect on brain health found that regular music listeners scored higher on mental well-being and reported lower levels of anxiety and depression than non-listeners. It also says that individuals who go to concerts and listen to live music rated their brain health or mental health 69% higher than those who have never attended a concert. And live music apparently increases your dopamine levels even more than just listening through your headphones. So keep that in mind when you're thinking about planning that next concert. It may help raise your spirits, improve your mental health, and keep you a little bit more sane during the week. So I know I listen to my music when I work, and it really, really helps my mood throughout the day. Right now we got T-Swift with Patient Zero, a new one on WIX.

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That's Post Malone featuring 21 Savage with Rockstar on WIXX. Good morning, this is Ali. It's currently 58 degrees at 5:53 a.m. It's going to be a high of 83 today, a record high. Low of 56, beautiful and sunny. Tomorrow's going to be a high of 80, low of 61. Again, another beautiful sunny day. So keep that in mind for whatever you're planning for your weekend. 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
1: Oh, it's beautiful. But wait a minute, isn't this...
0: Yeah, yes it is.
1: But I thought the old lady dropped it into the ocean in the air.
0: Well, baby, I went down and got it for you.

Miss Britney Spears on this lovely Saturday morning. Hello, this is Ollie. And speaking of throwbacks, there's a throwback by LMFAO coming at you this hour, along with Strip That Down by Liam Payne and Self Aware, which is a new one by Temper City. But right now is The Beaches, Edge of Earth on WIXX.

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10: Here's another Northeast Wisconsin construction update. Most of this year's closures will be opening in the coming months. The northbound I-41 on-ramp from Wisconsin Avenue will open in mid-October. The diverging Diamond Interchange at Richmond will open in early November. And lane expansion and noise barriers from Wisconsin to Lindale will be complete in late November. Don't forget to always watch your speed in construction zones and stay safe on the road.
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That's Teddy Swims on WIXX. Good morning. This is Ollie. Are you prepared for Halloween? Because have you gotten your costumes ready? Have you gotten your candy? Is your house decorated? Because I feel like I'm not prepared enough, and it is so, it's already getting close. I mean, we are already a couple weeks into October, and I'm still deciding on a couple different pieces for specific costumes, because I'm doing more than one this year. I don't know if you're feeling the same, if you're still looking for that specific piece for your costume, or maybe you haven't even decided what you're going to be yet. But I was looking at some statistics for Halloween, and it turns out that $13.1 billion was spent last year, 2025, for it, across nationwide for people for Halloween. And that's around $150 per person on costumes, candy, decoration, and cards, with, of course, some being higher and some being lower depending on the household. But it says that 74% of Americans plan to celebrate Halloween, which is higher than 69%, which was the statistic from a decade ago. And candy sales alone are going to be grossing $1.4 billion, while decorations are $4.3 billion. That is so crazy. I also saw a statistic that said $920 million is going to be spent solely on dressing up your pets. So if you're getting your pet a costume for Halloween, which I definitely plan to, it's going to come up to $920 million nationwide that people are going to be spending just on their pets alone. That's so cool. I love that. Right now we got Rihanna with Only Girl on WIXX.

Packers host the rival Chicago Bears tomorrow at Lambeau. Pre-game is starting at 10. Kickoff is at noon. Hayes is going to be at the tailgate party at the Johnsonville Tailgate Village. The doors are going to open at 8:15 a.m. There's going to be live music, a full bar, and prize giveaway with no cover charge. Tune in here tomorrow to hear all the pregame and the official Packers versus Bears game.

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4: Here's another Northeast Wisconsin construction update. With always changing lane closures, lane shifts, and ramp closures, it's always important to stay up to date. 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
9: 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Boom. Sanity restored. Oh,

That's 3 days grace with a new one. Don't want to go home tonight. Hello, this is Ollie. It is currently 6:51 a.m. and 58 degrees on this beautiful October Saturday morning. And it's going to continue to get great because it's going to be a high of 83 today, low of 56. It's going to be beautiful, sunny. Tomorrow's going to be the same, high of 80, low of 60, beautiful and sunny. A special shout out to Stacey Compton on her birthday, as well as Eloise Smith. And it would have been Mary Lou Bashy's 95th birthday. So a special shout out to her and her family, who she used to listen into the show, and just want to give her a nice little shout out for her first heavenly birthday. But I hope you guys have a beautiful Saturday and enjoy the Huggy Natalie and Corey show coming up in the next hour. Right now is LMFAO with Party Rock Anthem, a nice throwback from 2011 on WIXX.

0: Rewinding the chaos. 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WIXX.
1: And a substitute teacher, a woman who posed as a substitute teacher, got arrested in southern Wisconsin. This actually happened in Milwaukee. This is such a strange story. So this woman posed as a substitute teacher. Apparently, she's like kind of cased out her old high school, which is Milwaukee Rufus King High School. And she popped in there one day. She fit in with the students because she's only like 23 or 20. She's 23. So they didn't really notice her. And that particular day, there were supposed to be 8 substitute teachers, but only 7 showed up by chance. So she walked in and said she was the 8th one. And they just said, okay. And she signed and she got in. And she went into this classroom. And this is so stupid. Like she started organizing students by race and gender. Started insulting them using racial slurs and derogatory statements, using explicit language, playing loud rap music, and then telling the students that she was okay with going to jail. She called one student fat boy and told 2 white pupils that they were, quote unquote, the type that would start a school shooting.
2: What the heck?
1: Can you imagine if your substitute teacher came in and did that?
2: Don't they check credentials on the way in?
1: Apparently, I guess if you call, I don't really know how the system works, and I'm sure teachers could help us out with this, but I think in a school system, you have a batch of substitutes you can call when teachers call in sick.
2: Yeah.
1: And again, this woman just happened to come in the day that one of the substitutes also didn't show up. They probably had her on the list and she just signed away. And they're like, okay. They don't really necessarily know these substitute teachers by face, especially this early in the school year.
2: I mean, the small school that you grew up in a small school too, and I went, and there was this dude that used to work at Silver Screen, which was the video store in Beecher.
1: Okay.
2: The worst.
1: The
2: one video store barely had any videos. It was just a ghost town in there, but we'd go in and talk to him. His name was Kurt, and he all of a sudden became a substitute teacher, and I was like,
1: that's random.
2: And he's like, yeah. I don't think he ever got his credentials.
1: There's
2: no
1: to be
2: way.
1: Yeah.
2: And like, that's what I want to know. Like, teachers driving to school right now. How? Some of these, is being a substitute part of the curriculum in order to get a teaching license?
1: I don't think so necessarily. My question is, I wonder, do you have to have like a teaching license to be a substitute? Or at this point, I know that, you know, schools are desperate to try to find people to fill substitute, yeah. Especially like in the winter when you got a ton of people out sick. There's only so many people that are available to come substitute.
2: Yeah.
1: So maybe you and I could be a substitute, Huggy. Who knows?
2: Hey, if you need a substitute teacher, holla at your boys.
1: Professor Huggy.
2: We'll tag team.
1: This woman went on to ask any students if they had a vape or even marijuana because this class was so blanking lame and annoying.
2: So, you know what? Girl has priorities. Is it a big school?
1: Yeah, Rufus King is. I mean, it's a big school in inner city Milwaukee.
2: Of course they're not going to realize that she's there.
1: Not right away. Finally, one of the students went to the office and was like, hey, this substitute teacher, I don't think that they should be here. So the principal went and checked and they ended up escorting her out of the school. But
2: Renee Juggers just said, you don't need a teaching license to be a sub.
1: Oh, you just need a call.
2: Oh, it's Jungers. Or Wongers. I don't know. It's a soft J.
1: You just need a college degree. I used to substitute teach up in Iron Mountain, says Jennifer, in Kingsford area in Michigan. You had to have a bachelor's degree in anything.
2: A bachelor's?
1: And then you just had to do a substitute teaching certificate or certification online. Oh, okay.
2: Well, so you need a college degree. I have an associate's degree in audio production and engineering. Could I be a substitute band teacher?
1: You probably should be. You would be Jack Black from School of Rock.
2: And that's what I thought you were going to go into about this lady. I was like, this is basically the plot of School of Rock.
1: Yeah, no. Oh, yeah, that's what it was. Yeah, School of Rock, yeah. Jack Black.
2: Mm-hmm. For those about to rock, we salute you.
1: That is an awesome movie.
2: He's awesome.
1: Yeah,
2: dude.
1: This is funny. The woman was arrested, by the way.
2: Oh, she was?
1: Well, yeah. I mean, you can't go into a school and do that. My God. Posing as somebody else. But she said she basically did it because she hated high school. And she's annoyed of kids these days. So that was her revenge tactic.
2: Is there a picture of her? Is she hot?
1: Yeah. I mean, no.
2: Is she pretty?
1: I don't know. I wouldn't say so, but everybody has their own. No, I don't know. I mean, I think she's not.
2: I put him in a corner. And
1: yeah. Yes, Huggy. She's hot there. I don't know. What do you want me to say?
2: What do you want me to do?
1: But it did say that she suffers from bipolar disorder and was experiencing issues with her medication on the day of this incident. So that's what her lawyers are claiming.
2: So there you go. I mean, I'm bipolar too.
1: That's a hell of a story to tell if you're one of those students. So, hey, remember that year? Crazy substitute teacher came in that wasn't even supposed to be there.
2: Somebody threw her a sack of marijuana in a vape and said, be better.
0: 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WIXX is
3: everywhere. Hey, it's Hayes. This Sunday is going to be rocking at the Johnsonville Tailgate Village with Bad Habits performing. 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I'll see you before the game.
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10: Here's another Northeast Wisconsin construction update. Most of this year's closures will be opening in the coming months. The northbound I-41 on-ramp from Wisconsin Avenue will open in mid-October. The diverging Diamond Interchange at Richmond will open in early November. And lane expansion and noise barriers from Wisconsin to Lindale will be complete in late November. Don't forget to always watch your speed in construction zones and stay safe on the road.
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1: It's time for our note to Nat, except Nat's not here today because she's out for the next couple of days. She'll be back on Monday with lots of stories to tell us about Collect-a-Con.
2: It's like she goes through phases. You ever notice that?
1: This will be a good phase. She'll have some good stories.
2: Yeah. All right.
1: She's a Pokemon. Anyway, so we're going to do a Help Me Huggy letter, okay? Yeah, and this one actually kind of fits you, Huggy. So we'll see. And homies, we're going to need your help on this too. So let us know what you think. My girlfriend and I have completely different tastes in humor, and it might be a deal breaker. I think the bottom line is that she really doesn't know what's funny. Not that I'm the ultimate authority of what's funny or not. I get that there are differences in sense of humor, but she just doesn't find really hilarious things funny, and I'm starting to wonder if this is a red flag. It happens in our taste in movies, comedians, and sometimes even jokes we share. We just don't think the same things are funny. For example, I love South Park and Family Guy. She can't stand them. And not only that, she can't even see that they are really funny shows. Yes, I realize they can be edgy, but they're hilarious. The other night I was watching South Park and she sat there trashing the whole show. She kept calling it demeaning and toxic. Her sense of humor is goofy cat videos and dumb stuff on YouTube. Now, when we first started dating, it never bothered me, but now it kind of does for some reason. What should I do? Is it time to call things off?
2: Immaturity comes with the person's personality, and I believe that there can only be one funny person in the relationship. Kind of.
1: Oh.
2: Here's why. Because if you're... Me and Ashley have a good, different type of personality. She's hilarious. And I consider myself kind of funny sometimes. Not all the time, and sometimes it's very small. So she's the funny one in the relationship. And I think that while I can't watch South Park with her, I can't watch Family Guy with her, she'd be looking at her phone the whole time. Only because I feel as if it started as a dude show. Because it is inappropriate and a lot of fart humor. And I feel as if there's a certain core group of ladies that enjoy that. But not every... I think it's more directed towards a me and you. Because our humor is... Yes, our humor is... You got to think about it. Step Brothers, Anchorman, Superbad.
1: Yeah.
2: And that's kind of how
1: those are all, I mean, especially like Superbad. And even Family Guy and South Park. They cater towards the dudes. Think about who writes. I mean, Seth MacFarlane,
2: yeah,
1: who's hilarious and super talented, but he's the Family Guy.
2: And the two dudes, Trey and Matt.
1: Yeah, Trey and Matt from South Park. I mean, they're dudes that are like my age.
2: Yeah. So, I mean, you got to think about it like that. Do I think it's a deal breaker? No, because you guys just don't like the same things, and I think that's healthy.
1: You know what I thought was interesting? So my wife is from the UP, and she grew up in a good conservative relationship or religious household.
2: Yeah.
1: And, she's got her stuff together and very, kind and everything. And you know what show she used to love when we first started dating that I couldn't believe? She used to love watching the Howard Stern Show on E! And I always thought that was it didn't fit her personality at all, but she loved it. And I'm like, okay, all right, this might work.
2: Well, and you got to think too, your wife loves Superbad.
1: She does love Super. So, she loves, although she does laugh at the inappropriate jokes, but she also loves the heartwarming side of Superbad, which there's an underlying theme in that movie that's kind of sweet.
2: I don't think that this is a deal breaker. I think it's just he feels uncomfortable because she doesn't like the stuff that he likes. And maybe he's feeling as if he can't bond with her over the humor that he has.
1: Yeah.
2: You know what I'm saying?
1: Yeah, totally.
2: So it's just kind of, it's a give and take. And that it sounds like he's being super insecure about it and he just wants her to laugh at his jokes and he's not that actually that funny.

0: 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HNC replay on WIXX.
1: Yesterday, I did something I've never done before, and I'm very disappointed in myself because I broke the law.
2: And how many times have you broke the law in your life?
1: I don't know that I've... I mean, I guess I've sped... Mm-hmm. And gotten a, I've gotten like, I never got a speeding ticket, to be honest.
2: Don't say that. Now you're going
1: I
2: to.
1: Know. Knock on wood. Where is it? Okay. Here's what happened yesterday. So we were delivering coffee and donuts, by the way, thanks to our friends at Instaprint Plus. We were in the valley. We were driving around. Then we decided since we were all down there, we're going to go visit our friends at Vasa Fitness because they have an awesome location in Menasha.
2: Get a quick workout in together.
1: Yeah. So the three of us, Huggy, Natalie, and Corey. Natalie's out today, by the way. But we all got a workout in Vasa together. It was a good time. And then there's a little smoothie shop right outside of Vasa. We're like, ooh, let's go get a protein smoothie so
2: it's
1: we feel good.
2: It's your favorite.
1: It is. I love it. Every time I'm in Menasha, I go to the smoothie place. So we go and we pull up at the parking lot. We park. We go in. We get our smoothie. We're in there for like 10 minutes or so waiting, which was fine. It was, you know, fine. We drive out. And here is where my heart dropped. Because as I'm pulling out of the smoothie place, I notice something that I did not notice when I drove in. There is a handicap sign. And the little thing on the pavement that has the guy in the wheelchair, little handicapped wheelchair sign on the pavement. And I parked there for like 10 minutes. And I swear on my life that I did not see that pulling in. I didn't. I don't know how I missed it. I've never done that before.
2: I'm going to be honest with you. I saw that you pulled into the...
1: Well,
2: handicaps.
1: Why didn't you say anything?
2: Because I thought you were being a little risky. I was like, in my brain, I was like, ooh, Corey, what? Because
1: what a badass.
2: It was the only parking spot or handicapped parking spot in the thing. Did you notice that?
1: No.
2: That was the only,
1: no, it was?
2: Yeah, that was the only. Well, there might have been one further down, but that was the only one right there. And he pulled in, and I was like, ooh, Rebel. And I didn't know.
1: You didn't say anything.
2: I thought you knew.
1: God, you got to say something next. So I drive out, and here's the thing. There's a coffee shop right on the corner of that little strip mall.
2: Yeah.
1: And it has some outdoor seating. And there was a man that was sitting out there. He was doing some stuff on his computer or his phone. And I thought, this guy thinks that I'm the cockiest guy in the world. Because if there's something that drives me nuts, like when I see people that aren't handicapped parking in handicapped spots, I get annoyed. And I thought to myself, what is, like, what was I doing?
2: And, like, I don't think you would have gotten arrested, you would have gotten a big old fine.
1: I would have gotten a huge fine.
2: Yeah.
1: And if somebody would have called in and said, hey, these three jerks on the radio from WIXX think they're all big and high and mighty, and they couldn't even park in a normal parking spot 10 feet away. Instead, they have to park in the handicapped parking spot. I swear to God, I didn't see the handicapped thing.
2: And homies of the show, this guy had mentioned it. We were driving down the highway coming back from Menasha, and he mentioned it like four times.
1: I was looking in my rearview mirror the whole time because I thought somebody, when I pulled out of the parking lot, I thought for sure I was going to see sirens, or, you know, hear sirens, see the flashing lights, and I thought, oh, no.
2: Yeah. I mean,
1: I'm a criminal.
2: I really thought it was funny. But it's also,
1: well, of course
2: I
1: you
2: really.
1: Did. It'd be the most expensive smoothies I've ever purchased.
2: Well, yeah, dude, think about that.

0: That it probably would have been a $500 fine. A $520 fine.
1: That better have been the best smoothies I've ever eaten in my life. My God.
0: So we got convict Corey over here.
1: Yeah. My goodness. Holy cow.
2: You didn't get a ticket. Maybe you'll get one in the mail.
1: No, now why? Wow. Maybe I shouldn't have admitted it.
0: Yeah, like on the radio?
1: Is there a statute of limitations? Yeah, is there a statute of limitations? There, it hasn't even been in 24 hours yet.
2: Not technically illegal, ethically wrong. And potentially a small fine, but that's it.
0: I don't know. Corey put on his cruise control yesterday driving back because just in case the cop
1: I
0: did
1: was
0: pull
1: so
0: him over.
1: Nervous.
0: Yeah.
1: I was. So here's the thing though. Has anybody ever done that and been busted? Like if we would have been walking outside, if we would have been walking out and there would have been a cop sitting there starting to write a ticket for me, could I have talked my way out of it? Could I have been, I swear to God, officer, I didn't see this. Or would you have been like, yeah, that's what they all say, you jerk.
0: Yeah.
1: Or would I have been like, I swear to God, I didn't, because I'm being honest.
0: Well, and then you got me, because I would have been like, oh, dude, I saw it all along.
1: Yeah, you totally would have busted me. Actually, we may not be friends anymore if that would have happened, because you totally would have just laughed and made me pay the $500 fine.
0: No, I thought you knew the whole time. I would have chipped in. I didn't even buy the smoothies. Maybe I should have just bought the smoothies to make you feel better.
1: Okay, somebody said, last week I pulled into an open spot next to a handicap spot, but a lady driving behind me pulled into the handicap spot even though she didn't have a handicap sticker just so she could rush into the door and get into the coffee shop before me. So I called her out on it in the coffee shop. She said she had no idea it was a handicap parking spot.
0: See?
1: I can see that it wasn't well marked, but I still hate her for being a little rude about it. She saw that I parked in that parking spot first, so she just had to beat me to get her order in.
0: Well,
1: that is a little rude. See, that kind of stuff annoys me, and that's for the person I don't want to be.
0: So I think Natalie should have one all the time. Broken back Lee and elbow Lee over there.
1: You know what, that's true. We did have Natalie with.
0: So I'm just saying, you she's know what? An excuse. Maybe.
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How are you laying me down to a dead and buried on the edge of your night, staying drunk on your vibe.

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1: Coolest thing made in the entire state of Wisconsin, right here in Northeast Wisconsin. Well, it very well could be. And you have a chance to make it that. So every year this happens, and this is kind of a cool thing, Huggy. I'm not sure if you are familiar with this or not, but every year there is an organization that puts together the coolest things made in Wisconsin. It's an annual thing. Coolest things made in Wisconsin. And it's down to the 8 finalists right now, and it's a bracket style thing. So like you get to vote for it, which is pretty cool. And one of the things which I know you'll love, because we both have a love of these now, and it's kind of a new thing for you because you haven't been a sweet tooth in the past, but one of them is the Meltaway bars from Tsurugi's, the chocolate Meltaway bars.
2: I'm just going to let you know that they are so good.
1: Yeah.
2: I don't know what it is about them.
1: Well, they're good chocolate.
2: They're just good chocolate.
1: I mean, it's Tsurugi's,
2: and
1: right?
2: I've seen the way they make them, too, because I've been, you know,
1: you got the whole tour a couple years ago, didn't you? Yeah.
2: I stuck my head under the chocolate fountain. They wouldn't let me do that, but I thought about it.
1: I thought maybe they would take a specific flavor of Meltaway bars. The ones that we got a while back, the Dubai chocolate ones, those are dangerous.
2: And they just melt in your mouth.
1: Now, Aaron's in Brilliant. We all love our friends in Brilliant, and we have a lot of listeners in that area. Aaron's, they have a Gravely Stealth Zero Turn mower that they manufactured at Aaron's. So it's a really like nice lawnmower, I'm guessing. I don't know exactly what it is, but it sounds really cool. Like the zero turn lawnmowers are awesome.
2: You mean Aaron's like the snowblower?
1: Yeah.
2: In Aaron's Hill over at Titletown.
1: Yeah, exactly. Okay. Yeah, Aaron's, that company. It's all tied together. So yeah, they have this stealth heavy-duty residential zero-turn lawnmower.
2: Makes the loudest sound, so it'll wake up your neighbors in the morning at 5 a.m. all weekend long.
1: It probably does, actually. But it's pretty cool that they make it right here in Northeast Wisconsin. And then in Fond du Lac, there is the Five Giddings and Lewis Company. And they have an industrial vertical turning center, which I'm going to be completely honest. I looked this thing up. It's a big manufacturing piece of equipment that looks really high-tech and cool. I have no clue what it does.
2: Mm-hmm. Ask your son.
1: He would probably know, to be completely honest. Yeah. My 15-year-old son who wants to be an engineer someday, he would probably know. I don't, but it looks cool. And those are 3 of the top 8 things that are made in Wisconsin. Coolest things made in Wisconsin a few years back. This was, I think, before you even got here, Huggy. One of the finalists was the sea salt Kringle. The caramel sea salt Kringle from Uncle Mike's. I think that might have won it one year. It was a finalist for sure. It came down to that and maybe one more thing.
2: Sounds good.
1: Yeah. So here's the thing, though. You can vote. Go to madeinwis.com. Madeinwis.com. And you get to vote like every week. I think they do another matchup because it's like a bracket style and they're down to 8 right now. And those are the 3 from our area.
2: Are you going to vote for the last one that you don't know what it is?
1: You know, if I had to vote for one of them, I mean, I love Aaron's, don't get me wrong, and we love our friends in Fondy, but I am a sucker for chocolate bars.
2: Yeah, I know.
1: And I'm also a DePeer guy, so and that's where Tsurugi's is located, so that might get my vote, but you can't go wrong voting for any of those at this point.
2: Yeah, no, I'm going straight Tsurugi's.
1: Yeah, absolutely.
2: Oh, man, they're peanut butter clusters. Oh, my gosh.
1: Good stuff, huh?
2: Stop talking to me about it, because I'm getting happy.
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1: Play a little game here. Let's have some fun, okay?
2: Okay.
1: Huggy, we're going to challenge you today, all right? Let's see if you can figure this out. By the way, Natalie's out. She'll be back on Monday.
2: Monday?
1: What's that called? Say it with me, Huggy.
3: What's that called?
1: Little things that we see or use every day that we didn't realize there were actually names for. There's names for, so we turn this into a little bit of a game. Okay, so like this one, Huggy. Next time you crack open an egg for breakfast, you can look for the chalaza. Chalaza, C-H-A-L-A-Z-A. But what actually is the chalaza? Is it A, the air pocket at the bottom of an eggshell that you see a lot, right? Is it the thin, thread-like white cord that anchors the yolk in place? Or is it the membrane attached to the inner wall of the shell, the chalaza of the egg? What do you think it is, A, B, or C?
2: I know it's not A. I'm going to go with C, Corey.
1: The membrane attached to the inner wall?
2: Yeah.
1: Of the shell of the egg. Again, these are little things you didn't realize you had a name for. There was a name for. No, it's actually B. The white thread-like cord that anchors the yolk in place is called the chalaza.
2: See, I either knew it was B or C. It makes sense. I didn't really pay attention in class stat day.
1: I don't know that anybody has ever learned that, though, but now we do. See, you're learning something new. We've all emptied out a hole puncher. What is the official name of those tiny little paper cutouts? Is it A, the Chad, B, the Nib, or C, the Chaff, C-H-A-F-F?
2: Nope, it's the Chad.
1: It's the Chad. Mm-hmm. And how do you know that?
2: Because of the hanging Chad.
1: We all remember the hanging Chad. Yes, that is correct.
2: From voting, right?
1: Yeah, that was year 2000 election. That was, what was that, Bush versus Gore, I think?
2: My best friend in high school, his name was Chad, and he's always around me, so I called him the Hangout Chad.
1: Hangout Chad. Yeah. I like it.
2: Mm-hmm.
1: You know, we all know it as the pound sign or the hashtag. What is the official original name for the symbol that looks like a little tic-tac-toe board?
2: Okay.
1: What is it called? Is it A, the Interrobang, B, the Octothorpe, or C, the Crosshatch? What's the official name of the pound sign or hashtag, the original official name?
2: Which would also be a great band name, the Octothorpe.
1: Octothorpe. Huggy.
2: Thank you.
1: You're smarter than I thought.
2: Uh-huh.
1: And finally, turn your hand over and look at your wrist.
2: Okay.
1: What do scientists or doctors call those distinct creases running across the inside of your wrist? Okay.
2: Distinct creases.
1: Well, it says the inside. So
2: palm?
1: I think the palm side. Those little like wrinkles, I guess, when you mm-hmm. flex your hand. Are they A, the volar lines, B, the rosetta, or C, the carpal furrows? The volar lines, the rosetta, or the carpal furrows?
2: I'm going to go with the carpal furrows just because you can get carpal tunnel.
1: You know, that would have been my guess, too. They're called the rosetta. R-A-S-C-E-T-A. The rosetta, those little creases running around the inside of your wrist. There you go. Huggy, not bad, though.
2: Yeah, I did two.
1: I mean, you got two, right? Two out of four?
2: Hey, 50%.
1: Not
2: that's
1: bad.
2: Passing, kind of.
1: We'll give you a D minus on that one.
2: That's so totally fine. As long as it's a D minus and not an F, I'm passing. That's what my dad always used to say.
1: Congratulations.
2: Thank you.
1: You still get to graduate.
0: Stand by. 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
3: Here's another Northeast Wisconsin construction update. Most of this year's closures will be opening in the coming months. The northbound I-41 on-ramp from Wisconsin Avenue will open in mid-October. The diverging Diamond Interchange at Richmond will open in early November. And lane expansion and noise barriers from Wisconsin to Lyndale will be complete in late November. 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
1: I've never seen Huggy squirm the way he did yesterday.
2: I was not happy, and it's going to stick with me for the rest of my life.
1: Yeah, that one's going to stick with you. Okay, so every week we go out and delivering coffee and donuts to people who listen to WIXX at work. We like to surprise them and hook them up with some treats. And more importantly, we like to meet them and get to know what they do for a living, because we think that's really interesting. So we went to the Fox Valley Technical College Training Center yesterday, where they train EMTs, firefighters,
2: cops,
1: policemen. Yeah. It's really a cool place, by the way. Never knew that existed there, but it's awesome.
2: Well, there was a ton of people there. They showed us, and in the back, they have things that they light on fire, like how, like big
1: like
2: hotels.
1: They got a four-story building.
2: They got a plane that they donated, or Appleton Airport donated. And I'm like, dude, it's really like a playground out here.
1: Yeah, it is kind of cool. It would be fun to walk through that someday. I still think you and Natalie should ride along someday.
2: Do a ride along. I mean, me and her have spent enough time in the back of the cab.
1: I bet you have. Anyway, Huggy was squeamish yesterday and super uncomfortable. So we walk into the classroom, and Rachel Mueller, who was the winner of the coffee and donuts, she's an instructor there, and she was instructing her class that were all aspiring EMTs that were working on putting in IVs. Which is so interesting, awesome. Huggy. So there was like these fake arms that they have, which I never knew existed, that have fake veins inside of them.
2: Yeah.
1: And the students have to practice putting the IV in.
2: And Doug, for some reason, you stick the needle in there and there's little red liquid that comes out.
1: Still. Yeah. It's like a real arm.
2: Yeah, exactly.
1: So they said, you guys want to try it? And of course, Natalie, who, by the way, is out today, but she was yesterday. She was like, heck yeah, I'll try it, because she'll try anything, right? And she sat down and tried it. And the whole time they're like, Huggy, you should give it a shot. You were like halfway across the room. You could hardly look at what was going on because you were so squeamish. Here's what doesn't make sense to me, Huggy. How many tattoos do you have?
2: Yeah, I'm covered in them.
1: Why are you afraid of IVs when you've had a needle in your arm so many times for tattoos?
2: Ladies and gentlemen of the show, if you have tattoos, please call 406-1011 and back me up on this, because it's not the same.
1: Really?
2: Intravenous, I think that's what it's called, venous. Yeah. It goes actually into your arm. Like now there's
1: into
2: just a random piece of metal that's sticking into your vein and sucking things out. Where this is just a brush over the skin, a little deep, a little hurt. You know, it doesn't hurt that bad.
1: It's just so weird to me that you were so squeamish there and so uncomfortable when you couldn't even look. Tattoos.
2: And then they brought out, let's talk about this. If you can't get a IV into somebody's arm, they drill into your, remember this?
1: Yeah.
2: They take a drill and they drill into your arm. Into your, like, right under your knee, like in the, dude, the softest.
1: I didn't know that. So we learned that for the first time. So if they have like a patient who is unconscious and can't get an IV, they literally drill. They have a little drill. They go burp, right into your bone. I'm like, yikes.
2: How does that feel? Okay, now I'm getting some.
1: WIXX, hi, who's this?
3: Hi, it's Brady. What's up, Huggy?
1: What up, Doc? Brady, you're live on the radio, so keep it clean, you filthy animal. You got tattoos?
3: Yes, I do. That's what I'm calling about.
1: So do you? Can you do IVs either or no?
3: No, I am no good when it comes to needles for IVs or shots, but tattoos, I don't know what it is. And Huggy, I'm guessing it's the same for Huggy. It's just different.
1: Yeah.
3: I don't know really how to explain it.
1: That's weird. Okay.
3: When it comes to needles for tattoos and between needles for shots or IVs.
2: Do you think it has a lot to do with the atmosphere? Like you're in a hospital or a doctor's office or some clinic and you don't know this person, you kind of develop a nice little relationship with your tattoo artist and he soothes through you, which I think tattoos are very soothing and they feel better than actual needles in your arm.
3: Oh, no, I 100% agree. And I mean, I've never had, you know, a bad nurse or doctor. It's just, the atmosphere, you know, usually there's music going at the tattoo shop. Your tattoo artist is talking to you.
1: Kind of a party.
3: If you get a good tattoo artist, you're telling each other, end up telling each other your life stories.
1: Yeah.
3: Dang near.
1: He's kind of a therapist.
3: Yeah, pretty much. Yeah. And Huggy, like you said, once the tattoo gets going, then endorphins or whatever it is, you know, that kicks in. And then after a while, you don't even, it, you really don't even feel it that much.
1: Interesting.
3: Maybe depending where you're getting the tattoo.
1: Brady, thank you very much for the call.
4: Thank you, Brady, for having my back.
1: Very well spoken. Very well spoken.
4: And
1: we appreciate
4: Corey,
1: that, Brady.
4: I just want to let you know that there's about a crap ton of people texting in saying they agree with me. You should get one tattoo.
1: Well, I mean, I don't necessarily disagree. I just think it's weird because, again, I've never had a tattoo before. Hi, WIXX. Who's this?
5: April.
1: First of all, turn your radio down, please, so we don't get that weird feedback. Second of all, you're live, so keep it clean, you filthy animal. What do you got to say about this tattoo thing? Are you the same way?
5: Yeah, same way. Like, speaking of it and hearing Huggy talk about it, like, instantly made my hands clammy. I get so nervous. I don't know. There's just something, like, about, like, craving that tattoo and, like, that buzzing sound. But you, like, will have to drag me in to get lab work done because, I don't know, just sitting there with that needle in your arm, just...
1: That is so...
5: I don't know.
1: How many tattoos do you have, April?
5: Oh, I don't even... At least 10.
1: Wow.
4: Can't even count. After 10, you stop counting, to be honest with you.
1: I just think it's kind of fascinating. Right, April, thank you so much for the call. Call back anytime, okay?
5: Thanks, bye.
1: Hi, WIXX. Who's this?
6: Hey, this is Drew.
1: Drew, you're live on the radio. Keep it clean, you filthy animal. What's what do you got? You the same way with tattoos and needles?
6: A little different. I mean, I got multiple tattoos. Love to get them, but, you know, I just don't like the feeling of it, actually. I'm one of the few people that... Lots of tattoos. Most people love the feeling, but I don't even like having any of it done.
1: Yeah. Interesting.
6: Anytime I go into the hospital, I actually request for an EMT, though. They're more steady with their hands.
1: Oh, really? Interesting. You can do that?
6: Sometimes. Okay. Sometimes the nurses get a little upset if you do that, but they're always in a bouncing vehicle. Their hands are way more steady.
1: They're insulted.
4: Listen, this is the thing. Have Natalie do it. Yesterday, she went through the vein. Remember that?
1: She basically stabbed into the bone.
4: Yeah.
1: Hey, thanks for the call. Call back anytime, okay?
6: All righty, thank you.
1: This is kind of fascinating.
4: Yeah.
1: This is interesting. We got tons of people calling. Hi, WIXX. Who's this?
7: This is Madison.
4: Hi, Maddie.
1: Hi, Madison. You're live on the radio, so keep it clean. What's up?
7: I'm the opposite of Huggy. So needles are needles to me. I don't understand why people freak out over getting, you know,
1: interesting.
7: An IV.
1: So do you have tattoos?
7: I do. I have a lot of them.
4: Okay. But you get an IV, and then it's just dangling out of your arm. I don't want that. A dangler.
7: I mean, I get it, but it's... A needle's a needle.
4: Ugh. Just you saying a needle's a needle, I can feel it going into my...
1: Madison, tell Huggy he's a wimp.
4: No.
7: Yeah, I mean, I kind of agree, Huggy.
1: Yeah.
7: Got to man up a little bit.
1: Man up, dude. Just kidding. Hey, thanks for the call. Call back anytime, okay?
7: Yep, bye.
1: It's 723 on WIXX.
4: This turned into a whole thing. Thank you for having my back. Also, not having my back. You know, I understand some people do, like... Pain threshold, but this is a good one. Hey, you were born.
1: Oh God, don't say that.
4: Thank you for that, Jessica. Appreciate you. That was funny. But I mean, I just don't like the fact that it goes in.
1: Okay, so I guess, like I said, I've never had a tattoo, so I would assume that it just grazes the first layer of the skin.
4: And here's the thing, too, is I get a semi-glutide shot, okay?
1: Yeah.
4: How
1: do you do that?
4: I don't. I have somebody else do it.
1: Oh, my God.
4: And last time, not too long ago, Ashley said she's not going to do it for me anymore because she hit my muscle. And I had a panic attack. But apparently, dude, I was on the ground. I was like, I can't walk.
1: Wait.
4: I can't walk. And I passed out on the floor. And she's like, this happens. And I'm like, no. I went over to the sink and I was throwing up, dude. She's like, what's wrong with you? I said, you can't put it in the muscle. Like, my arm's going to fall off. I'm going to have a deflated tricep. And she's like, so she's Googling, you're having a needle panic attack. And you think about how small that needle is.
1: Yeah,
4: it barely goes
1: tiny.
4: In.
1: Yeah.
4: You could call Ashley, my girlfriend, and be like,
1: let's tell Ashley the next time that she's going to give you one more. And then your 13-year-old soon to be stepdaughter is going to film the whole thing.
4: The worst
1: because
4: would be,
1: I want to see you thrusting around on the floor.
4: No, I was I was like,
1: and
4: oh my
1: hyperventilating.
4: Gosh. Oh my gosh. No, the worst person to do it would be Natalie. She would love that. She's a masochist.
1: She would laugh so hard, and then she'd tell you to stop being a wimp and man up.

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2: I just keep picturing you flipping around on the floor after your girlfriend hits your tricep muscle, giving you a GLP-1 shot.
3: Stacy just said, but why couldn't you walk if the shot was in going in your arm?
4: I don't know. I don't know. I wish we could have had that on film.
2: I wish we could have seen that. WIXX, hi, who's this?
5: Hi, this is Raylynn.
2: Hey, Raylynn, what do you got about this tattoo needle thing?
5: Well, so I have several tattoos, but my whole childhood, I've hated needles. I've been terrified of them.
2: Yeah.
5: And it used to take me 2 doctors, 3 nurses, and my dad to hold me down.
2: Oh, my God.
5: And get a shot.
2: Wow.
5: I gave my mom a concussion by kicking her in the back of the head.
2: Jesus.
5: While I was getting stitches.
2: Holy cow.
3: Yeah.
5: Yo, yeah.
3: Is your head okay?
5: I have several tattoos.
2: but you have several tattoos?
5: I have several tattoos.
3: This is so, when
2: so
3: I was,
2: interesting.
3: When I was 13 years old, I had something wrong with my brain. Clearly hasn't cleared up yet.
2: Right.
3: But my dad had to hold me down to give blood. Like, and he left. He's like, I can't do that.

0: this anymore. What? You'd stop being a wimp. And yeah. I'm like, yo, dude, like, they're taking blood out of my arm.
1: Wow. That's so interesting to me. That was really fascinating. Thanks so much, Raylan. We appreciate the call.
2: Yeah.
0: Okay, Raquel, I don't understand this, but I'm just going to say it. I'm way less likely to get some incurable skin infection from an IV needle that I take. I'll take it from the doctor all day. I have... If anybody's gotten a skin infection from a tattoo, that's the wrong place. I've given myself an actual tattoo and I didn't get a skin infection. Should I have?
1: Yes.
3: Probably.
0: But that's because I was in a basement of a random house with a guy named Sock. So, I don't know. I feel like there'd be more infection if you put something in your arm. You know what I'm saying? I don't know, Corey.
1: I don't know. It doesn't take much to get an infection, but I guess I see what you're saying. Yeah, there's a lot of great text coming in. Anyway, I thought that was a really interesting thing that I've never thought about before because I've never had a tattoo. But Huggy, next time you get your GLP-1 shot, we have to get video of Ashley giving it to you.
0: Not if I'm having a panic attack again.
1: Yes. That's no. We all want to see it, Huggy. We all want to see it. All right. 7:30. 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It's Somber and Homewrecker on 101 WIXX.
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2: Pump the brakes on protein, people. It's everywhere. Well, maybe it shouldn't be.
3: Oh, perfect.
2: Because it's time to scale back a little bit, and here's why. A new review in the scientific journal called Cell Press Blue suggests that eating excessive amounts of protein could activate processes linked to inflammation and cellular damage. In other words, it could also make you age faster.
3: That's what the vegans have been telling us for years.
2: You're right.
4: You're not wrong about that. Wow.
2: It also found a link between too much protein and a slower metabolism, which is the exact opposite of what we've heard, right?
3: I mean, you could just do what I do and not eat.
4: Smell whatever.
3: Fasting is great, ladies and gentlemen.
4: Drink the water.
2: Fastily.
4: Smell the burger, drink the water. If you want to lose the weight, smell the burger, drink the water.
2: That's the huggy diet. It says eating an appropriate amount may support healthier aging. Keep in mind the research comes from animal and preclinical studies, so researchers don't know whether the same effects translate to humans, but at least it's the case in animals at this point.
4: I gotta Google this.
3: Let me just feed my cats a ton of protein and see what happens.
2: Everything has protein in it.
4: It does. What about that protein soda you talked about the other day?
3: Can I tell you guys something really funny?
2: Yeah.
3: A funny story. Okay, so when we were on tour, we went to this one restaurant, and the waitress came up, and Ben ordered something. I can't remember what it was, but the waitress was like, "And what protein would you like?" And he's like, "You mean meat? What kind of meat would I like?" And she's like, "Yeah, what kind of meat?" It was something like that.
2: Yeah.
3: And she goes away and he goes, "I hate when people say, do you just want protein? Protein this, protein that. It's meat. Do you want chicken? Do you want beef?
2: 100%.
4: Actually, he's not wrong.
3: He's not wrong.
4: What kind of protein do you want? I don't know. Give me a shake.
2: Yeah, right? I want a protein
4: something
2: shake.
4: Something with amino acids. Thanks.
2: You know, that is funny. I wonder why restaurants and different places started doing that, because I'm trying to think, where is it in fast food? Is it Chipotle or is it Qdoba where it says pick your protein? It doesn't say pick your meat, because I think there's a non-meat option. And do they feel like that makes people that don't eat meat feel bad if it says pick your meat?
4: Yeah,
2: you know what I'm saying?
3: Pick your meat. Pick losers to the meat. Back.
4: Oh,
3: kidding.
4: No.
3: It says we love our vegans.
2: We kid.
4: For 174-pound man, which I weighed in at this morning, you're supposed to eat 63 to 158 grams of protein per day. Now, because I've been eating and I've been trying to eat 85 grams of protein just because I'm on a semi-glutide. And even though it's hard to eat these days, you're still supposed to consume that much protein.
3: How much was yours?
4: So it says for a 174-pound man, between 63 and 158 grams.
2: That's a big range, though. That's almost a 100-gram range.
3: I mean, mine's that big, too. I said for a person who's 127, daily protein intake should be 46 to 138 grams.
2: Damn. 138, so you're eating more than a gram of protein for every
3: Thank
2: pound
3: God,
2: of
3: Thomas
2: body weight.
3: Here.
4: Yeah. Well, I think that makes sense.
2: Wait, what does that mean?
3: He cooks.
2: Oh, okay. I thought you meant something else. Never mind.
4: Wait, what did you say?
3: I missed it.
2: God, Thomas is here.
4: When I was training for powerlifting, my coach had me eating 3,500 calories a day. So I was eating six times a day.
2: That's tough to do.
4: Oh, man. The amount of food I was consuming.
2: Did you have to wake up and like chow down chicken breast first thing in the morning?
4: 3:05, I would wake up and eat protein oatmeal with peanut butter.
2: Wouldn't that mess your stomach up like for the rest of your sleep or no?
4: No, you get used to it after a while. It's just oatmeal. Ugh. But then right before I would drink, or right before I would work out, I would drink protein. So by that time, I was already You know, halfway through my protein, but then I'd eat four times a day, breakfast, lunch, dinner. And
2: you
4: I have to do that.
2: Snack. Well, you were burning a ton of calories working out, though, weren't you?
4: I mean, I was working out for 2.5-3 hours a day.
2: Yeah, so you need that energy, but man, that's a lot of protein.
4: That's so much protein.
2: Anyway, we'll see what happens when this thing becomes actually a clinical study on actual persons and not animals, but interesting.
4: Wait a second. You should have led with that.
3: He did.
4: Well, you led with animals?
2: No, I didn't lead with it, but
3: Would you ever
2: I tagged the story with that.
3: Would you ever do a clinical trial?
4: how much am I getting paid?
2: Yeah, for this I would.
4: Yeah.
2: Eat a ton of protein, see how well.
3: You would?
2: I don't know.
3: I feel like Baby Hayes is doing a clinical trial, right?
2: Yeah, a clinical trial.
3: We can't say what.
4: On his own, he is conducting clinical trials.
2: He is his own clinical trial.
1: Laugh your way through the morning.
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1: It's almost, well, actually, really, it isn't almost Halloween, but it is coming up soon. And a lot of us are thinking about dressing up our animals for Halloween. Now, Natalie,
2: yes.
1: Being a cat mother of two, this is your first Halloween with cats.
2: Yes, it is. And I am excited. And you know what my costume is going to be?
1: Oh, God.
2: I am going to be an old lady with a whole bunch of fake cats on me. And I'm going to take a litter box pan and I'm going to put Tootsie Rolls in it. And that's what I'm going to hand
1: out. Honestly, pretty awesome.
3: Brilliant.
2: I'm going to walk around while Atlas is trick-or-treating and scoop it out of the clean, brand new litter box. And it's going to be Tootsie Rolls.
1: Are you going to hand out candy that way?
2: Are
1: you
2: going
1: to walk up to kids and be like, would you like some candy?
2: Well, because I have to take Atlas trick-or-treating, and like that costume kind of slaps. Yeah. And I think I'm going to, Atlas is going to be Pikachu, so maybe I'll make Arlo and Spice into Pokeballs.
1: Okay.
2: And then you have them be in trapped your, in the stroller.
1: In your cat stroller.
2: Yes.
3: Well, if you can put you can make your stroller into one big Pokeball. So you
2: that's a good idea.
3: So you don't got to try to put little Pokeballs on.
2: I could do that.
1: I can't imagine. Does anybody have a cat that wears a costume for Halloween? I can't imagine cats wear costumes, do they?
2: Well, they sell them. Listen, cats, people were saying, "Ew, you're never going to train your cat to sleep outside your bed." I did.
1: Wait, outside your what?
2: My bedroom.
1: Really?
2: Not only that, Atlas's bedroom. You know where my cats like to sleep?
1: Where?
2: Well, Spice likes to sleep behind the toilet in my downstairs bathroom.
1: Is it warm?
2: I don't know. It must be. Or cool. She's fat.
1: She is?
2: Yeah, she's a kitten and she's fat. Her stomach's real big. I don't know. Oh. Hopefully it's nothing I have to worry about.
1: Oh, boy.
3: You shit, boy.
1: Wow.
2: And then Arlo likes to sleep in his little cat holder right underneath the window of my living room.
4: Goodbye.
2: You could train a cat. My friend Jenna trained her cat how to go in the toilet in New York.
1: You're lying.
2: Swear.
1: I have heard that before.
2: Yes. It's the creepiest thing I've ever seen.
3: Yeah, it would be.
1: That is a little weird.
3: I'm just saying.
1: That's a little weird. But that was what what's his face did in Meet the Parents, right? Didn't mm-hmm. Wasn't the cat potty trained?
3: Yeah.
1: And Robert De Niro's character?
3: He can't flush it because he doesn't have opposable thumbs. So that it jinxes
1: yeah,
3: cat.
1: Yeah, Greg.
3: I have nipples, Greg. Can you milk me?
1: Apparently, there's now pet trick-or-treating that's happening at some various pet stores across Northeast Wisconsin. PetSmart announced two in-store events, which are happening at all their locations on October 17th and 25th from 10 to 4. Complimentary treats for costume pets and places for photos, of course. And then Petco has all-day in-store pet trick-or-treating October 17th through Halloween.
2: We're going.
1: Has anyone done this? Mm-hmm. I guess it's not October 17th yet. We got a ways. We got 10 days. But still, that's interesting. I never thought that you would see that, but it's a thing now.
3: You know
2: We're
3: what?
2: Going.
3: You know what? This is going to surprise both of you. In the 5 years I've had Stinks, I've never put him in a costume.
1: Well, that's going to change this year.
3: I really think me and him should get matching costumes. Like, I want to match with you guys and, like, Baby Hayes, we did Mini Me and Dr. Evil last year, but I'm just saying, maybe it's me and Stinks going as Shaggy and Scooby.
1: That would be cute.
3: Mm-hmm. I don't know what kind of costume. Shut up, Velma.
2: I'm more scrappy.
1: Yeah, you are kind of
3: scrappy.
1: Are scrappy.
2: I am scrappy.
1: I'm what's his face? Ken? No, what's his name?
3: No, he's not.
1: Who's the leader dude? Guy with the blonde hair.
2: Name? Oh, yeah. What is his name?
3: Nobody cares.
2: Fred.
1: Yep. Yeah, nobody likes Fred. That's me.
2: Nobody likes Fred. Why?
1: I don't know.
3: Because he gets the redhead at the end.
1: Mackenzie from Sturgeon Bay. There's costumes for guinea pigs, too.
2: Okay.
3: You know you can eat them? They're actually a delicacy in Ethiopia.
1: Don't say that.
3: No, it's true.
1: Really?
3: Yeah, the guinea pigs are all over. It's like where is it at? I talked about this one time. Would you eat a guinea pig on my afternoon show?
1: My God.
3: Guinea pigs eaten. Let's see.
1: Well, don't dress
3: South
1: up,
3: Africa.
1: Don't dress them up in a hot dog costume.
3: A traditional culinary practice and regular source of protein. In regions of South Africa, particularly in Peru, Ecuador, Colombia, and Bolivia.
1: That's South America.
3: That's what I just said.
1: You literally said South Africa twice.
3: Dyslexic, y'all. Leave me alone. And how do you know Peru's in South America?
1: Because I went to school.
3: Okay.
2: Oh, all wow. Right.
3: Touche.
2: And right. you and he went to Beecher, so yeah, what?
3: You know yeah. what? I had a high education.
1: We want to know if anybody has taken their pets trick-or-treating and then what you're dressing them up as. There's one particular thing for dogs that they want you to beware of this year. Well, really every year when you take your pet trick-or-treating. We'll go over that and some more tips, but we want to hear from you too. 31011 on the Capital Credit Union text line or 920-406-1011.
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2: Augie, we got to give you a hard time for this.
3: Uh-oh.
2: Oh.
4: Okay. What now?
2: Well, so you've been now with your live-in girlfriend dating for...
4: We're cohabitating.
2: We've been
5: together for a minute. We've known each other for a long time, and we've made the jump to move in together because she's the love of my life. So
2: I don't know if you can continue this relationship with the nickname that you have given her.
4: What?
2: And we all have nicknames for our significant others. At least most of us do.
4: What?
2: This one is kind of cringy, Huggy. I think you got to change it up.
5: What do you mean? I think this one's awesome.
3: It's cute. It is cute. And I have a nickname she can call you in return now.
2: Okay, so what is your nickname for for Ashley? And she's a beautiful lady.
5: My potato. My potato.
3: Everyone loves potatoes. You can have them in many ways.
2: Why do you call her your potato?
5: There's a couple of reasons. One, I won't say on the radio, but also she really likes French fries.
2: And that, okay.
5: And I don't know. Sometimes when I look at her, I'm just like, look at that cute potato.
3: She should call you Spud.
5: That makes sense. Spud and potato.
3: Spud.
2: I mean, sweet potato would be better. You're my little sweet potato. But just a straight up potato to me, I just think of like brown, kind of ugly looking. Sure, they taste good.
5: Well, don't call my baby ugly.
2: I'm not calling her ugly. I told you, Ashley's beautiful. We
4: I'm
2: all
4: a
2: know
4: potato.
2: That. But
3: she grows arms sometimes.
2: Don't leave her in the pantry too long.
5: Wait, are they arms or eyes?
3: Oh, eyes.
5: Eyes.
3: But they look like arms. Why are they called eyes when they grow out?
2: Okay, homies, we want to know, is there a nickname that you either call your significant other, you have been called, or you like
3: or
2: to be
3: you
2: called?
3: Or you hated the nickname?
2: Yeah. Yeah, has there been one of those in a previous relationship? Because I can't imagine. Does Ashley like that?
5: Well, why don't we ask her?
3: We
5: ask her? Oh, so we're going to give different suggestions for what I should call my girlfriend. And I'm open to that. I just want to see if she likes this and the suggestions that we get later on in the show. So,
2: right, yeah.
5: Call her.
2: Yeah, we'll call her. We'll see if she likes it. Maybe we can get some help from
5: my potato!

0: We were FaceTiming, and I had that classic, everybody knows what I'm talking about when I say, you almost like accidentally take a selfie of yourself, like you open up your phone and the camera pops open and it's like this really awful photo you've taken of yourself.
1: Yeah.
0: That's how this started. We were FaceTiming and he was like, you look like a potato right now. And it was sweet and funny and cute, but somehow it turned into his potato.
1: But was it?
0: So, he is right. I love potatoes. I have to have potatoes with like every meal I eat. But it's not like one of those like sexy nicknames that people have for their significant others. It's like
1: right.
0: Potato.
2: Come here, potato.
3: Hey, man, give me my potato. Let me fry you up.
2: Oh, let me French fry ya.
4: Oh, wow.
1: Oh, man.
0: So you... I mean, I don't hate it, but also I kind of remember that every time you...
1: So every time you hear me call you potato, it's because I actually called you a potato to your face and
5: you're from from a bad selfie, basically.
1: Well,
0: yeah.
4: Not the well.
0: But you do tell me all the time how beautiful I am, so I don't feel like you were like insulting me, but it was kind of a cute thing. I think we even screenshot it and we both laughed really hard about, you know, the angle of the FaceTime, but I don't know. I think I would miss it if it weren't there.
4: Oh.
0: If you no longer called me your potato.
5: Kind of become your thing. See, I thought sweet potato would be better.
2: Oh, my sweet potato.
1: Yeah, my sweet potato.
5: That's the thing. She don't like sweet potato fries.
1: What?
4: Okay.
1: All right.
5: I've tried. I won't judge you. You're too much of a sweetheart to judge.
1: So thumbs up or thumbs down?
5: So, homies, we want to hear what's a better nickname
1: than potato.
5: We're going to see if there's any better nicknames. Or we want to hear if you've had a bad nickname.
1: I mean, I could have called her starch. That's what a potato is.
5: You're my little starch.
1: My little starch.
4: Ashley, can you please start calling him Spud?
5: Spud.
0: Yes.
1: Or arms, like Natalie thinks that grow off a potato.
4: Listen, it should be called arms, not eyes. Eyes don't grow.
5: Oh, my God. All right, 310.
0: I mean, it kind of is a thing. Arms do grow off of potatoes.
5: 310-11, Ashley, thank you so much for joining us today.
0: You're welcome.
4: All right.
5: Bye, babe. Talk to you later. Love
4: you.
5: You
4: didn't say potato.
5: Potato isn't a bad name.
2: Bye, potato.
5: No. Oh, this is funny. Mike says, I call my wife number two because in my book, she's the blank.
2: The ish.
5: The number two, the ish. That's kind of funny. Yo, number two.
1: What do you call your wife?
5: I don't call her anything.
4: Wife.
5: Well, I call her sweetie.
1: What do you call What do you call
4: sweetie.
1: Tommy, your boyfriend?
4: I call him sweet man.
1: Sweet man.
5: What does he call you?
4: Nothing, actually. Wait, he doesn't have a nickname for me.
5: Well,
1: we call
5: need
1: him.
5: One. We need one for Natalie.
4: Calling him.
1: Call him.
5: What if he called you first?
1: My little donk.
5: First.
1: For first girlfriend.
5: number one.
1: Number one. You're not just number one in my heart. You're number one.
4: Wait, should I call him?
1: Well,
4: he's awake.
5: Here's Jenna texting in with a whole list of her exes.
4: Oh,
5: I think
4: or
5: this
4: is
5: exes.
4: Her kids.
1: A list.
5: Maybe this is kids. I don't know.
4: We love a list.
5: Well, maybe it's kids. Ella is Pop Tart. Eli is Pie. Caleb is Bubba. Lucy is Bear, and Chase is Chase Man.
1: Okay,
5: so you can't really call your significant other like yo. Dan the Man. Like, if she called you Dan the Man, wouldn't that be kind of weird?
1: Dan the Man.
3: Here, guys.
1: I wish she called me Zuko, like Danny Zuko. Sandy.
4: Oh.
1: I've been trying to dress like that because I know that was her first crush besides Elvis. So I've been tucking in my undershirts. I'm wearing a jacket. And she still doesn't find me any more attractive than I'm not.
5: Oh. Here's a good one. Somebody said you should call her Tater Tot.
1: Tater Tot.
5: Or actually, maybe that's you.
4: No, if you guys have a baby, you can name it Tater Tot.
1: Yeah.
4: Tater
1: Tot is so cute.
5: All right, don't jump into
4: potato
5: that.
4: Potato Spud and Tater Tot. I'm dead.
5: How many women have their husbands call them mama or mom?
1: Mama's a good one, too.
5: I don't know if that's a good one.
4: Hey, mama. Wait, for your girlfriend?
5: Yeah.
4: Oh.
5: Yeah.
1: How about this one? My husband calls me Gobbles.
5: I bet there's a story behind that. We can't repeat on the air. Sarah says my nickname is Rebel Queen and my husband is Mud Kid.
1: Mud Kid?
5: Yeah.
4: My boyfriend calls me Stinky McGrumpykins.
1: That makes, yep.
4: Stinky McGrumpykins.
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1: We're back with the Be Right Back Bangers, baby. Huggy, who is it? Where are they from? And what's weird about them?
2: All right, so her name is Reese.
1: Ooh,
2: she's from Green Bay, and she likes to whittle.
3: You know what?

0: make a little duck. A Paul Bunn tonight. Paul Bunn tonight.
1: Hey, hey, I love it.
2: That was good.
1: Paul Bunn tonight, baby.
3: Disco action going on. I love your beats. That is the Whittle song.
1: Whittle.
0: That's a Whittle song.
1: It's a Whittle song.
3: It's a Whittle song.
2: It's a Whittle
3: WIXX.
2: One.
3: Be right back. Banger number two coming up, and it could be about you.
2: Banger number two, baby. Who
1: banger
2: are we?
1: Banger number two.
2: What is going on? Who is our second person? Second right. Banger about.
3: We got Melissa. And it says Amish, not really, but her nickname is Fanny. So let's do this one. You know.
1: All right.
0: Hey.

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Melissa, yeah. Someone get her a diaper. A diaper. Her name means Fanny.

0: she's a butt. But that's okay. I'll call her Fanny anyway.
1: Hey! Okay, I definitely thought you were going more fanny pack.
0: I know, but I didn't even think about that.
2: I thought
0: next
2: you were going
0: time,
2: more Amish.
1: Straight to butts. Love that for you.
0: I've been spending most of our lives living in an Amish paradise.
1: It's our third and final Be Right Back banger. Huggy, who is it about and where are they from?
0: All right, Jessica from Green Bay, and she likes to hiss at people. When they drive bad.
2: Hiss?
0: Hiss. Huh.
2: Like a cat.
0: Yep.
1: Random.
0: Like a cat, dude.
2: Okay.
0: This one, it's going to be half freestyle. So
2: well,
0: let's
2: give
0: like
2: it a little beat.
3: Sometimes those are the best ones.
2: Here we go. Here we go.
0: Oh, yeah. I was in a disco mood, clearly.
2: Yeah, you were. Totally.
0: Yeah. Hiss, hiss, what you think, yo, a cat. Hissing at the drivers would've hissed my pants. No meow, your hiss is bulletproof. Clearing out the room with a hiss, not a woof. I said, right, meow, right, meow. Hiss, hiss, right, meow, right now, right, meow, hiss, hiss. Ah! Hiss, hiss, hiss, right, meow. Hiss, hiss, hiss.
1: Ah!
0: Was that a cat?
1: Is that a hiss?
0: A cat? All right, I'm going to go. I almost hissed my pants. So.
1: We don't want that to happen.
2: Not again.
0: Oh, there we go, dude.
1: Good job.
0: That's my round of BRBBs.
2: Yeah, I love that. Be Right Back bangers. We do them every Wednesday starting at right around 7:40. So make sure you tell your friends to listen. Maybe you'll even do a song about them. Next week when do it. And you can always hear these back anytime on the podcast page at WIXX.com.
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For me, it's just starting. 101 WIXX, good morning, 6 after 10. I'm Andy Gardner. We've got something going on this weekend, don't we? Oh, yeah, it's a Spooks on Spur winning weekend. I'll talk more about that later on in the hour. 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
1: Weekends are always fun here at 101 WIXX, especially when it's a winning weekend like this weekend. It's a Spooks on Spur winning weekend. 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

What a NW IXX. Oh, man. What a great weekend. This is shaping up to be sunny, breezy, and warm today, according to Phil DeCastro at Fox 11, a high of 81. Low 70s, though, for the lakeshore. No, that's still very nice. Mostly clear and mild tonight, down to 59. Sunny and warm tomorrow, high of 79. Low 70s again, though, for folks along the lake. You are listening for the touch tones. That's what you're supposed to be doing. When you hear the touch tones, be caller 11 at 920-406-1011. And then you will win a four-pack of Spooks on Spur tickets. Remember that number, 920-406-1011. Caller 11, when you hear the touch tones, wins with 101 WIXX.

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0: Happy Saturday. 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
1: Catherine.
0: Catherine, where are you calling me from?
1: From De Pere.
0: Well, it just so happens you're caller 11, Catherine.
2: Yay!
1: Oh, wow.
0: Get ready to be frightened. Spooks on Spur, located just outside New London. It's open every Friday and Saturday night through October 31st, featuring the Mansion of Misery and Forest of Freaks. For more info and for those who'd like to purchase tickets, you can go to spooksonspur.net. Spur is spelled with two R's. There are a group of people that popped into your mind that you're going to take with you, right?
1: I will not be attending because I am too chicken. I will be sending my teenagers with their friends.
0: Well, that's okay. So you got a four-pack of tickets. Hang on the line for me. I got to get some info from you, by the way. And you have a chance to win a bonus four-pack of tickets by being a WIXX hit picker and completing a short music survey before Monday. So text MUSIC, M-U-S-I-C, to 31011 to get started. For everybody else, the next chance to win on the air will come up next hour. Yeah, the 11 o'clock hour. It's a winning weekend, a Spooks on Spur winning weekend on IXX.

What's that song called? Oh, hey, yeah. 101WIXX. Good morning, Amanda Gardner. This forecast is worth shouting because it's just so fantastic. I will not shout it, though, I promise. Sunny, breezy, warm today. High of 81, low 70s Lakeshore. Mostly clear, mild tonight, down to 59. Yeah, open the windows, huh? Sunny, warm tomorrow, high 79, low 70s again along the lake. That is the forecast, according to Phil DeCastro over at Fox 11. I love it. I have more Spooks on Spur tickets to give away. That'll happen later on this hour, because it's a Spooks on Spur winning weekend from your friends here at 101 WIXX. Music from Somber,

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1: Awesome.
0: Hang on the line for me. I got to get some info from you, all right?
1: Okay, sounds great.
0: It's a winning weekend, so that means there are more chances to win Spooks on Spur tickets. In fact, your next chance will come up in the 1 o'clock hour here on 101 WIXX. Remember, you're listening for the cue to call and then being caller 11 at 920-406-1011. WIXX. Girl, shake it.

I don't know where it is. Probably with my lucky socks that I can't find. 101WIXX. Andy Gardner hanging out with you 5 minutes after 12 o'clock. The Great Divide from Noah Kahan. I promise you I'll play that one coming up. Freaking Out from Dexter and the Moonrocks later on in the hour. And I got Patient Zero from Taylor Swift for you. It's all on the way on WIXX. Right now, music from Cat's Eye.

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1223, I'm Andy Gardner. The next chance to win Spooks on Spur tickets. In the 1 o'clock hour, you got to listen for the cue to call and then be caller 11 when you hear it at 920-406-1011 and you'll win. This is an awesome four-pack of tickets to Spooks on Spur, an awesome haunted experience just outside New London. I love saying the name too, Spooks on Spur. It's fun. Taylor Swift for you right now. This is Patient Zero on WIXX.

Yeah. 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

That is Kelly Clarkson, of course. I'm Andy Gardner. Next hour, music from Stella Lefty, a song called Boston, and a new trick from Rosé. And that's all coming up before 1 o'clock on IXX. And then in the 1 o'clock hour, your next chance to win Spooks on Spur tickets.

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I'm Andy Gardner. Coming up in the 1 o'clock hour, Fabulous from Meek, Edge of the Earth from The Beaches, Fever Dream from Alex Warren, and your next chance to win a 4-pack of tickets to Spooks on Spur, an awesome haunted experience just outside New London. It's all coming up next hour because it's a winning weekend on WIXX.

It's a winning weekend on 101WIXX. I'm Andy Gardner. I'm getting really, really impatient. I really want to give away this 4-pack of tickets to Spooks on Spur. So you're not going to have to wait much longer, okay? Your chance to win is coming up shortly. When you hear the cue to call, be caller 11 at 920-406-1011, and you will win from 101WIXX. Here's Meek.

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0: Howdy. Who's this?
1: Crystal.
0: Crystal, thank you for calling WIXX. I have some fantastic news for you. You're caller 11.
1: Caller 11? Yay.
0: You betcha.
1: So
0: yeah.
1: Excited.
0: A 4-pack of tickets to Spooks on Spur. You're getting them. An awesome,
1: yes,
0: haunted experience just outside New London. 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
1: Awesome.
0: And for more info, and anybody who'd like to purchase tickets, spooksonspur.net. Spur is spelled with two R's.
1: Awesome. Super excited.
0: And you sound super excited.
1: I am. I've been trying all morning.
0: I'm just messing with you. Hang on the line for me. By the way, so you got that 4-pack of tickets. You have a chance to win a bonus 4-pack of tickets by being a WIXX hit picker and completing a short music survey before Monday. So text MUSIC, M-U-S-I-C, to 31011 to get started. The next chance to win for somebody else on the air will be next hour. So the 2 o'clock hour. That'll be the time that you'll hear, in some point within that hour, the cue to call. When you hear it, be caller 11 at 920-406-1011 to win a 4-pack of tickets to Spooks on Spur, because it's a winning weekend on WIXX.

But they're being so nice outside, I thought, maybe we should get out the slip and slide and I'll put my Speedos on. Yes to the first part, no to the second part. Okay, WIXX.

TLC at 101WIXX. Hello there, I'm Andy Gardner. It is 1:38. Here's how things are going to go tomorrow. Packers and Duh Bears at Lambeau. Pre-game programming will start at 10 a.m. here on WIXX, and then stick around for the kickoff at noon. Andrew Hayes will be at the official Packers tailgate party at the Johnsonville Tailgate Village. Doors will open at 8:15 a.m. You're going to have a lot of fun if you go. Live music, a full bar with food, prize giveaways, no cover charge. The most important part is you're going to get to meet Andrew Hayes. He's a hoot and a half, let me tell you. I got Temper City for you now. Here's Self-Aware on WIXX.

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I'm Andy Gardner. Next hour, Emerald Eyes. That song is from Alex Warren. Don't Want to Go Home Tonight from 3 Days Grace and Bass Persuades from Miley. 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All of that next hour on 101 WIXX. Lady Gaga now.

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Oh, wow. Green Bay Austin Straubel International Airport is checking in with 82 degrees. Get outside and enjoy it, Northeast Wisconsin. 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

0: 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Who is this?
1: Yay! 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
0: All right. 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
0: 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Next hour on 101 WIXX. It's a Spooks on Spur winning weekend.
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101WIXX. I just looked at my phone. 82 degrees in Green Bay. Not exactly holiday weather. Christmas holiday weather. Oh, no. But I am in a Christmas mood. Trans-Siberian Orchestra, The Ghosts of Christmas Eve, The Best of TSO, and more. November 19th. Two shows on that date at the Resch Center. Going to be a hard rockin', laser light, flame-throwing Christmas show like no other. Woo! And a portion of every ticket sold benefits Feeding America Eastern Wisconsin. Just so you're aware, you can get tickets right now. 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

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I love, love, love these winning weekends. Here comes music from Somber. 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

KXX 258. 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

Britney Spears, it's WIXX, and my name is Mara, hopping in with you for the next couple hours here on a Saturday. I hope that's all right with you. And on the way later, we do have your chance to win Spooks on Spur tickets from now until 6 p.m., so make sure you stay tuned. On the way, MGK, Stella Lefty, here's Audrey Hobart with one of my favorites.

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Sex with Paramore. This is Mara. Your next chance to win is coming up after Jimmy Eat World in the next 4 or 5 or so minutes here. It's a Spooks on Spur. I'll be giving you a keyword here, so hang tight.

We got your spooky plans handled for you, but you got to text in to win them with this winning weekend that we got going on all weekend long. This one, it's going to be for the haunted house in New London. Spooks on Spur, the coolest haunted house you'll ever go to. They are open every Friday and Saturday night from 7:30 p.m. to 11:30 p.m. all the way until October 31st, featuring Mason of Misery and Forest of Freaks. So this is one you do not want to miss out on. So you're going to want to text this keyword in. That keyword is freak, F-R-E-A-K to 31011. When you text that in, you will be entered to win those tickets to go to Spooks on Spur. That's freak to 31011. You'll get a text back if you're the winner. So good luck from WI.

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0: Don't take this as me complaining or nothing, but you know, we're almost halfway through October, right? You know, it should be starting to feel all spooky and whatnot, but what is with this 70, 80 degree weather we're having? I'm not complaining, like I said, but I wanted to break out my fun sweaters that I got. WIXX.
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X with Jay-Z, Alicia Keys. This is Mara. And if you got a baby on the way slated to come sometime earlier in the new year, well, there's a new thing that people are using to name their babies by. And I'll tell you what, after Backstreet Boys, here's Yellow Card.

If you got a baby on the way and still looking for a name to name them, we'll try this one out for size. People are doing this new thing called name maxing. And basically what you do is you take two completely different names and then you mash them together to make a new name for your new baby. So, for example, Hannah and Joan would probably be like Hone, or like Mary and Eliza would be like Maliza. I don't know. Try it out. 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WIXX.

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10: Here's another Northeast Wisconsin construction update. With always changing lane closures, lane shifts, and ramp closures, it's always important to stay up to date. 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

0: Hey, it's Hayes. This Sunday is going to be rocking at the Johnsonville Tailgate Village with Bad Habits performing. 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Look for us right under the big flag next to the stage. I'll see you before the game.
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5: Here's another Northeast Wisconsin construction update. Most of this year's closures will be opening in the coming months. The northbound I-41 on-ramp from Wisconsin Avenue will open in mid-October. The diverging Diamond Interchange at Richmond will open in early November. And lane expansion and noise barriers from Wisconsin to Lyndale will be complete in late November. Don't forget to always watch your speed in construction zones and stay safe on the road.
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This weather has been awesome. It's going to be sunny and 75 for kickoff tomorrow. Let's go. 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

I probably shouldn't admit it, but I always thought her name was pronounced Tovlo. Like, wasn't it Tovlo? I just googled it. Tuvalu. 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

Yeah, you can tell it's getting dark out earlier and earlier. Yeah, did you know we fall back 3 weeks from late tonight? Halloween night, we fall back this year. That's pretty awesome. Somber on 101 WIXX. It's the

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3: Here's another Northeast Wisconsin construction update. Most of this year's closures will be opening in the coming months. The northbound I-41 on-ramp from Wisconsin Avenue will open in mid-October. The diverging Diamond Interchange at Richmond will open in early November. And lane expansion and noise barriers from Wisconsin to Lyndale will be complete in late November. Don't forget to always watch your speed in construction zones and stay safe on the road.
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